me tell you a story. This is the story of Peter and the Wolf. It's a musical story where the characters are represented by different instruments of the orchestra. For example, the bird is represented by the flute. The duck by the oboe.

The hunter's rifles by the timpani. 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

Just then a duck came waddling round. She was glad that Peter had not closed the gate, and decided to take a nice swim in the deep pond in the meadow. And she jumped into the water.

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1: What kind of bird are you if you can't fly?
0: Said the bird. To this the duck replied,
2: And what kind of bird are you if you can't swim?
0: And dived into the pond.

0: While the duck quacked angrily at the cat. From the safety of the middle of the pond, the cat walked around the tree and thought, meow, is it worth climbing up so high? By the time I get there, the bird will have flown away. Grandfather came out. He was angry because Peter had gone into the meadow.
1: Be a dangerous place. If a wolf had come out of the forest, what would he do then, eh?

The duck quacked, and in her excitement foolishly jumped out of the pond. No matter how hard the duck tried to run, she couldn't escape the wolf. He was getting nearer and nearer and nearer, catching up with her! And then he got her, and with one gulp, swallowed her.

Peter, in the meantime, stood behind the closed gate watching all that was going on. He wasn't at all afraid. He ran home, got a strong rope and climbed up the high stone wall. Now one of the branches of the tree, around which the wolf was walking, stretched out over the wall. Grabbing hold of the branch, Peter lightly climbed over onto the tree. Peter said to the bird, "Fly down and circle round the wolf's head. Only take care that he doesn't catch you."

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But the bird was cleverer, and the wolf simply couldn't do anything about it.

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Feeling himself caught, the wolf began to jump wildly, trying to get loose.

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And the wolf's jumping only made the rope round his tail tighter.

0: and winding up the procession, Grandfather and the cat. 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
1: Young people nowadays, they've got no respect. They think they can do what they bloody want.

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Because the wolf, in his hurry, and with a fortunate lack of decorum, had swallowed her alive.

One of the great joys in this musical journey around the world was performing on the grounds of so many historic sites, as here in Rome, at the foot of the Colosseum and Constantine's Arch.

0: Super excited we were able to bring you a home-free video. I was honored to work with them on Amazing Grace, and you guys loved that. So here they are with another tune. They're on tour. Follow them on Facebook. Hope you guys enjoyed it. Follow for more.
1: If you like this video and you'd like to see our next one, make sure to click follow to see more legendary vocals.